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1: Earth, a breathtaking planet that has supported life for billions of years. But it can be a challenging and cruel home. From the beginning, creatures have had to be tough to survive. Mass extinctions wiped out entire species.From supervolcanoes to an asteroid apocalypse. From mega floods to a frozen planet strangled by darkness. With every disaster, there was suffering. But each time, life returned, even stronger.Witness the heart and the hope of our planet. Travel back in time to see how life fights back and wins.

0: 纳米比亚变色龙并不仅限于吃昆虫。一旦有机会，它们甚至会吃掉其他体型较小的同类。沙漠环境不允许过于挑食，因为在这些沙丘上活动，生死只在一线之间。生机与威胁共存，这些坚韧的动物必须充分把握和利用转瞬即逝的机会，才能在艰难的处境中顽强地活下来。这些广袤的沙漠可能是世界上最不适宜居住的地方，生命难以存活，但对一些特殊的动物来说，这里就是他们的家园。
1: Earth, a breathtaking planet that has supported life for billions of years. But it can be a challenging and cruel home. From the beginning, creatures have had to be tough to survive. Mass extinctions wiped out entire species.From supervolcanoes to an asteroid apocalypse. From mega floods to a frozen planet strangled by darkness. With every disaster, there was suffering. But each time, life returned, even stronger.Witness the heart and the hope of our planet. Travel back in time to see how life fights back and wins.

0: 纳米比亚变色龙并不仅限于吃昆虫。一旦有机会，它们甚至会吃掉其他体型较小的同类。沙漠环境不允许过于挑食，因为在这些沙丘上活动，生死只在一线之间。生机与威胁共存，这些坚韧的动物必须充分把握和利用转瞬即逝的机会，才能在艰难的处境中顽强地活下来。这些广袤的沙漠可能是世界上最不适宜居住的地方，生命难以存活，但对一些特殊的动物来说，这里就是他们的家园。
1: Earth, a breathtaking planet that has supported life for billions of years. But it can be a challenging and cruel home. From the beginning, creatures have had to be tough to survive. Mass extinctions wiped out entire species.From supervolcanoes to an asteroid apocalypse. From mega floods to a frozen planet strangled by darkness. With every disaster, there was suffering. But each time, life returned, even stronger.Witness the heart and the hope of our planet. Travel back in time